0: another kiwaha that came up.
1: Yes.
0: Pretty cool. 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
1: Ah, Mauakenei.
2: Yeah. Mauakenei.
0: Yeah.
2: Like mowers and court catch.
1: To be, and I tenei, my mau e whakamarama.
0: Well, ko te tikanga o te kupu, o te kōrero, o te kianga, te kiwaha, Mauakenei, forever and a day.
1: Yeah.
0: Forever
1: and continued.
3: Infinity and beyond.
4: Mauakenei.
3: Mauakenei.
4: Mauakenei.
3: So, okay.

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6: Nau mai whakatau mai ki a taringa. Nā te wānanga o Aotearoa. Ki runga i te reo irirangi o Tainui.
7: I find it really interesting, like, these iwi that come about after the Great Migration.
8: Mm-hmm.
7: You know, I'm doing those speech mark things.
8: Yeah.
7: So in the iwi that came over, you know, on the waka, it's like easy to define, like, what waka they belong to and all of that. What would you say the waka is or are for Ngāti Pāua?
8: Ako Tainui. Yeah, o Tainui te waka. Yeah, because our hononga are strongly Tainui based on that, you know, pare waikato, pare hauraki.
9: Yeah, Tainui pui.
8: Yeah. You got raukawa e mani a poto, so yeah, ko Tainui te waka. A ko hoturua tonu te tangata.
9: Ai, marama. But it shows us, see, because he kōrero tangata tēnei, like, human existence, see, forever, wai he mea whanake.
7: Yeah.
9: You know, you grow, ka nui rawa pia tō hapū, tō iwi, me puta ki te rapu tētahi anō oranga, ka haere ki tētahi anō wāhi.
8: Ai.
9: Ka whanake.
8: Mm. Yeah, and that's why I find out, you know, have 10 kids and you can create your own hapū.
9: Yeah.
8: And eventually within, you know, 20 years, you've created your hapū's turned into a iwi.
9: Yeah.
8: Or 10 kids have 10 kids and, you know, you already got 100 kids.
9: Well, that's the kōrero, like, do hapū have to stay as hapū? Or is the idea of the size of iwi different?
10: No muri rawa bai te whakaaro ki te iwi, eh?
9: No muri mai, ai, koia.
10: Yeah.
9: Yep.
10: I mean, usually it was come together to, against a common enemy.
9: Yep.
10: And,
7: right, yeah.
9: Confederation of, at a time of a kaupapa.
10: Yeah.
9: Yeah.
10: And maybe a not so violent way to look at it now is come together against a way of living that you don't agree with.
9: Yep.
10: Mm. Don't look at it as an enemy.
9: Mm-mm-mm.
10: Or a people as an enemy, but maybe an ideal that doesn't resonate with her. You want to exist as a hapū with other hapū.
9: Yep.
10: Yeah.
9: Yeah, tika. So yeah, he mea whanake tērā.
7: Today you are a chef.
8: My past life.
7: Yeah, in your past life.
8: Kumutu ngā mahi hāpoi o ki muri.
9: Yeah.
7: Is there any kai that Ngāti Pāua is known for?
8: Oh, that's actually a really good question, yeah. Well, te tūna, ngā kai moana. I guess today too is a bit different. Because, you know, our tile is changing.
10: Yeah.
8: It's changed, yeah. Yeah, and because, you know, the inanga used to run really well. Engari, ngā o roto o pare hauraki whānui ko ngā mahi kupenga. Me ngā mahi hinaki ngā raranga, mahi raranga, so.
10: Yeah.
8: Quite talented in weaving.
7: Nice.
10: Yeah.
8: Tāruke and hinaki and kupenga.
10: He ao te tāruke kia koe, mo te kaura?
8: Mo te kaura.
10: Yes! Did you know that?
9: No.
10: Did you?
7: Nah, just
8: there you go.
7: Fetu,
10: taraki.
8: Tāruke.
7: Tāruke. Okay.
10: Yeah, tāruke.
8: Crayfish pot.
7: Yeah.
10: Well,
7: I know what a crayfish pot is.
10: Well, now you know.
9: Ngere, he mea wāhi e te ake te mo te kokopu tonu, mo te kaura rāne, kaura moana.
8: Ah, mo te kaura moana.
9: Oh.
8: Ka tai hoki mo te kaura, but you gotta make it a bit smaller.
9: Aye.
8: And you gotta weave more threads into to close those gaps up.
9: Yeah.
10: Ka mai ki te piri tāne.
8: Aye.
9: Ah, sure.
10: Yeah.
8: So we had a wānanga, I think it was like almost 2 years now, a tāruke wānanga,
10: making
8: a traditional tāruke. So,
9: yeah, nice.
7: So cool.
8: It was beautiful, yeah.
9: Mm-hmm.
8: Getting to experience, but he mahi aiwi, so we got to get it done within 2 days then. But there was about like 15 or 16 of us pulling all the muka, making taura.
10: I rere e tai o kuia koraua I ki rātou ki a koutou, tēnā mia ngā mera? Mia.
8: Oh, no.
10: Oh.
9: Ngā toa ka hopu.
10: E mua e te hi.
9: Ai, mua e te hi.
10: Ka mia ngā kupenga me ngā.
9: Ka mia, yeah.
10: Ko te whanaunga, kia mohe ai a Tangaroa, he whanaunga tātou ki aia.
9: Che.
10: Kā te kōrero ki au.
9: Kōrero.
10: Waia, no, not bad for being inland, eh?
9: Not bad, mate.
10: You get some kōrero.
9: You get some kōrero, yeah.
8: But when I was younger, we used to take the ariari, the braider.
10: Yeah.
8: For inanga, we used to actually take those little white signs off the side of the road. You know, the white with the little red strip.
9: Yeah, one of those out
8: and put it into the river and...
10: cool.
8: Break, you know, those little trampolines, the little ngā trampolines itine, break your mum's trampoline and go find the, what do you call it, a mesh
10: net. She didn't use it anyway.
8: put a mesh around it, and there was all.
0: Everyone used to have one of those, eh?
9: Everyone had one.
0: Yep. And they were the infomercial, eh?
9: Yeah.
8: And then try and hook it all back up and bring it back.
9: Oh. So you'd use the papa he
8: oh, yeah. Because, oh, yeah, the, you know, the porofita is perfect.
9: Yeah.
10: Wait up.
8: Yeah. Ashes off, and it's got a bit of got a bit of hole in there. Definitely, you're trying to scoop up a kaimoana, and then you see the uncles there. Then the uncles get the whole trampoline.
0: We might be these spots
9: out there.
10: Yeah.
9: Tikapakapa
10: somewhere.
9: Yeah. But how you have the mahi Rākau mā, those ariari.
8: Mate ariari, so it's a raider, eh? So you place the ariari before you, so as soon as, and you have your net. So you have your ariari in front of you, and then the net behind it.
10: Kia ora.
8: And then ka kataya koe te kite I ngā inanga.
10: Kia ora.
0: Ariari.
8: So yeah, as soon as you see that first white bait
10: clear,
8: start flying past that ariari, you pick up your kupinga. And they all just swim in. So you just sit there and just slowly let them swim in, and you see the last one, and you count. Tahi, rua, toru, whā, rima, ono, whetu, waru, iwa, tikau, lift.
9: Oh, yeah.
8: So minimise the mahi, so you don't have to sit there, keep scooping all the time, so you just let the ika flow through to your kupi.
10: And me te koute.
9: Yeah.
8: Ai, me te koute.
10: Hei te tikanga o te koute,
8: kia mōhio pēwhia te roa mai te ariari ki tō kupinga.
10: Kia ora.
8: So,
10: neat.
8: And then you start your ariari and then you pull it back, tahi, rua, toru, whā, rima, and you know, so when you see your last white bait flow past, you know that last white bait's gonna fill into your kupinga within 5 seconds, so you can get the whole scoop.
10: Yeah.
8: So all the little ones swim faster, eh? Ka tere te koukou roto o ngā awa, so you gotta get there early in the season. If you're late in the season, you'll get those bigger ones.
10: But I love it when there few ana te rā kai. That means that there's heaps of
9: there's
10: it.
9: There's a few ana
10: there.
9: And
10: you just cook it in butter, not even make fritters out of it. Put in a pot, heaps of butter, and stir it up.
9: Yum.
10: And straight
8: actually,
10: on.
8: I heard of this one dish too. I can't remember where, but it was just boiled water and your inanga had to be live.
10: Yeah.
8: And then they used to just cut in raw onions, like boil the water, raw onions, raw tomatoes, bit of tote, a whole lot of tote.
9: Yeah.
8: And then they just scoop it in live and then eat it like a hoopa like that.
7: Like it's a broth.
10: Yeah. Because it'll just cook.
7: Yeah. Instantly.
8: I haven't tried it myself, but I've heard about it, so I was like, might have to try that next time. And then one flash thing I done was inanga chips.
0: I've had that in Queenstown.
8: It's beautiful, eh? Beautiful, the old inanga chips.
0: Did you do when you were chefing?
8: And they just roll them all up in flour, salted seasoned flour, and then just a quick fry, and man, some beautiful chips. Like little french fries.
10: They yum like that. And you think, we had them in Japan too, sort of the same.
8: Oh, the same sort of style. I think it might be a Japanese sort of technique.
10: Yeah.

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1: Taringa, he mea tuku nā te wānanga o Aotearoa. 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
3: But he whenua, he wai, he tangata. Raupatu, the land, the water, the people.
4: The Sim Commission recommended that a payment of £3,000 per annum be made to Waikato as compensation for excessive confiscation of Waikato land. Tū Mate, the Rangatahi Group and the Kingitanga didn't accept that offer, saying that since land was taken, land should be given back, and that financial payments would only compensate the wrongdoing. So began negotiation over the next decade with National Prime Ministers George Forbes, Peter Fraser and Finance Minister Gordon Coates and Labour Prime Minister Michael Savage.
3: Kia tupu, kia hua, kia puawai. 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

0: He whenua, he wai, he tangata. 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
3: Ko tā tātou kiwaha I tēnei wiki e hoa mā?
1: Tai e ana.
3: Tai e ana.
1: Tai e ana.
3: Tai e.
1: Tai e ana.
3: Tai e ana.
1: Or would we drag the... Tai e ana.
3: Tai e ana. I think just tai e ana.
1: Tai e ana.
3: T-A-I-E-A. Tai e.
1: Tai e.
3: Tai e.
1: Does it mean flash, eh?
3: Yeah. It means when someone is looking well... So e hoa mā, ko te tikanga o tēnei, ko te hanga o tētahi tangata, te papai o te hanga o tētahi tangata. 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
1: Oh,
3: tai e ana.
1: Ngā mihi hoa.
3: I would use it when someone is dapper, or really, you know, really in formal dress.
1: Yeah.
3: Yeah, kia tai e ana tō te hanga o te tangata.
1: What about that pretty well-known catchy song from Ngā Tūmanako?
3: Yes.
1: Tae, te tū.
3: Te tū. Ai.
1: Yeah, that's a cool waiata.
3: That's a cool waiata, yes. And to my understanding of that waiata, just using that as a focus point, is talking about the stance of our wahine.
1: Yeah.
3: And the way they carry themselves. So not so much just about their clothing, the way they clothe themselves, but how
1: but
3: they carry themselves.
1: Yeah, how they carry themselves.
3: Yeah, yeah.
1: And because that was a poi too, eh?
3: Yeah, yeah.
1: So it was all about basically celebrating women.
3: Yeah, absolutely. Yeah.
4: Raupatu, he whenua, he wai, he tangata. Raupatu, the land, the water, the people.
5: Despite widespread suffering and distress upon the people of Waikato to the north and south of the Mangatāwhiri River as a result of Waikato land wars, which resulted in loss of life, resources and confiscations of their lands, the Kingitanga has continued to sustain the people. Its leaders have petitioned the Crown for justice and for the return of land since 1865 through to the settlement of Waikato Tainui Raupatu claim 20 years ago.
4: Kia tupu, kia hua, kia puawai. To grow, to prosper, to flourish.

0: Hello, it's your Rebel Tony for the Pātara here, and today we're looking at farewells. Okay, so if you are the one leaving, you would say to the person staying behind, E no hora, stay and be well. E no hora.
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Alrighty, e whai ake nei ko te karere, e haere ake nei. Right, more than 31,000 people enrolled to vote across Aotearoa last month as community groups step up efforts to get whānau ready for election 2026. Overseas enrolments are also 60% higher than at the same stage of the 2023 election. Action Station says whānau community groups and trusted local networks are helping people who can face barriers to voting, including Māori, Pacifica, Rangatahi and people living in rental or temporary housing. There's also a change to the rules this year. You must be enrolled by midnight on October 25th. 25th of October, my bad. You can no longer enrol at a voting place and vote at the same time like in previous elections. Yep, that's what this government now has done. About 91% of eligible voters are now enrolled, while enrolment among 18 to 24-year-olds has reached 61%. Overseas voting starts on the 21st of this month of October. Advanced voting begins 26th of October. And Election Day is 7th of November. So if you have checked your details, if you haven't checked your details yet, now is the time to get election ready. And yeah, I mean, I'll talk about that more in the Te Waharoa show when it's Hoha Hemi time. All right. Koe ra tēnā. Hemi peke tēnei. Ahi ahi Māori.

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0: 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Hei! 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

0: It's Sun and Water right there, mate, and away to get up. Get up. Well, speaking of Sun and Water, great news. Tēnei rā horoi, tēnei hātarei, this Saturday at, 1 p.m., but get there before 1 p.m., Sun and Water are performing at the JB High Five at the base in at Te Awa. The base shopping mall. This coming Saturday, 1 p.m., as I mentioned, you can buy the album because the album will be released that afternoon. And also, you can stick around for album purchasing as well as signing. Yeah. You want their signature. and a bit of whakaahu, and a bit of perks. Ka pai, Sun and Water, yep. Performing live this Saturday at the base. JB Hi-Fi, I'm sure it's going to be pretty full there. Maybe get there early. Ka pai, Sun and Water, their debut album, Still Burning. Tengwa, ki taku nei whakapai, Still Burning. Tengwa o tā rātou kōpai puoro. Yeah, they've been pumping this year, eh? Kapai rātai. All right, we got Ia coming up shortly. Me te waiata he piko he tuna. Kauri after that. Me te waiata all day. TLC after that with Unpretty. And then Hamodau with Maya. Ki runga I te reo Tainui, Tainui Live.
1: Every episode, we usually start off with a kiwaha o te wiki. But sometimes with our iwi o te wiki guests, they change it up with a kianga. So he kiwaha ki anga rānei. Do you have any of those to share with us?
2: I guess one of the big ones is the whanake whakamua.
3: Whanake whakamua.
2: Develop forward, eh?
1: That's mean.
2: Developments, eh? Whether it's real development, personal developments, iwi development.
3: Whanake whakamua.
2: Whanake whakamua.
3: Whanake whakamua.
1: Whanake whakamua.
3: Yeah.

0: उसको पकड़ मेका ठेका नहीं Before Ngā Tauroirangi, Ryuki Uta was the tohunga aboard the Tainui Waka. True or false? Before Ngā Tauroirangi, Ryuki Uta was the tohunga aboard the Tainui Waka. True or false? True. Ngā Tauroirangi was the tohunga before Ryuki Uta became tohunga of the Tainui Waka.
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0: Okay, I need tequila. 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
1: Tequila.
0: And just to put a spin on things, I'm going to ask Eric. I'm just going to say, Ida, and see what she says back.
1: Dot.
0: No.
1: That's Ida Kati, right?
0: No. Ida's, no. Ida's also speckled. So
1: oh,
0: Ida, Ida.
1: Yeah, like core Ida Ida in core the Ida, Ida. Bottomly pots covered in spots. Harry McCleary book that's translated.
2: Yeah, koe na te kupu, eh?
1: Yeah.
2: Core Ida Ida.
0: And tētehi o ngā tani whanana te wa ko tainui arahi mai. Ko tō neinga, ko pane Ida Ida.
2: Pane Ida Ida.
0: Engari he momo ai he tērā.
2: Ah, he ai he, ne?
0: Ai. Pane Ida Ida he. Ah, yeah. He Pacific Ahara Dolphin.
2: Yeah, marama.
0: Oh. Ana koe na te tētehi o ngā tani whanana te wa ko tainui arahi.
2: Ai, ai.
0: Yeah.
1: Hey, that's so cool.
0: Yeah. Okay. Puheri ira.
2: Ira. Ana tokai.
0: Ah, it could be. So ira is like, yeah, look in front of you. Kei whia te mena. Ira. Kei mui ako.
2: Ah.
1: Ah.
2: Ira.
1: Ira.
2: Ira.
0: Yeah, ira.
2: Ira. Ah, yeah. Ah. Ira, ara, ana.
0: Yeah.
2: Ara. Yeah, yeah.
3: Hui hui a mai ki te waharoa.
4: Te waharoa
3: with Hims.

bit of Damian Marley first up in the 3 o'clock hour with the words, I will find you in my next oranga, my next life. Nau mai hoki mai, he mi pehe tēnei, tēnei te haora o te toru karaka te waha aroa. Zintaj up next with the words, life on a, of a mischief. 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

0: So I told her, I told her, I told her. 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You can't miss it.
1: You are Rima Fa.
2: Deixamos mensagem.

0: This is Ryan Te, me te waenta whakatau wairua. Tātai mai whai ki nei ko te karere e haere a kenei. This is very interesting. I don't know about this, but anyway. A new whakata Māori career poll shows that 64% of Hauraki Waikato voters surveyed support giving the kingitanga a formal role in New Zealand's political and constitutional system. Okay. The poll surveyed 500 Māori voters aged 18 and over between 21st of September and the 1st of October. Support was higher among younger voters, with 73% of those aged 18 to 39 supporting a formal role, compared with 49% of voters aged 60 and over. Now, the poll also looked at the Hauraki Waikato electorate race. Te Pāti Māori MP Hana Rāwhiti Maipi Clark was on 45% compared with 26% for Labour candidate Kingi Kiriona. 17% were undecided. On the party vote, Te Pāti Māori was on 22%, Labour 21% and the Greens 16%, with 15% undecided. The difference between Te Pāti Māori and Labour was within the poll's margin of error. The biggest issue for voters was the cost of living, with 35% naming it as a major factor in their vote. That was followed by Te Tiriti o Waitangi at 13% and Hauora and Housing at 10% each. When asked what the next government should focus on to improve Māori outcomes, honouring Te Tiriti came first at 26%, followed by reducing poverty and homelessness at 24%. The poll is one snapshot of voter opinions taken before Election Day on the 7th of November, and does not predict the final result. Yeah, it's just a poll. Tātouma. He wei. Koe ra tēnā, he mi peke tēnei, ahi ahi Māori.
1: Hui hui a mai ki te waharoa. Te waharoa with him.
2: Kupu whakarite, rite, rite, kia rite mai. Hei!
3: He taniwha hikuroa koe.
0: You are like a leader with many warriors.
4: I love that because my nephew's name Te Taniwha Hikuroa Koeira Tana Ingoa Wanganui.
5: This one's more towards somebody who's really experienced at something, so they've gone through the trials and tribulations of life and they've got to a point where Te Taniwha Hikuroa ia inaeni.
0: A pēnei ia koe.
5: Well, yeah, kidney.
4: I was about to say tēnā koe.
0: Ko rō koe e hāpai ana i tēnei kaupapa te reo irirangi o Tainui. Ni reira, ko koe ke tēnā.
4: Pera hoki for my nephew, you know, someone who isn't quite there yet, but he gets to grow and become that.
5: Yeah.
4: Tika?
2: Jai te mai. Hey.
1: Te waharoa ki te ao mārama.
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Ka pai rā, ko hāna tēnā me tana waiata te kura nui. All right, Hōhahemi is back. That's right. To talk about the general election, getting enrolled, etc., etc. But I just got a few figures here in terms of us here, ki Hauraki Waikato. The Hauraki Waikato enrollment. So here we go. And so 20,911 Māori aren't enrolled yet. That's why Hemi the Hōha is probably doing being the Hōha for enrolments and voting every day. 58% are rangatahi age 18 to 29. Nō reira, rangatahi mā, gammon, get in there. In terms of the last day to enrol is Sunday 25th of October, which is 19 days left. That's 2 weeks and 5 days to go. 19 days left. That's going to go so fast. Boom, boom, boom. So be like Hemi the Hōha, and well, definitely get our rangatahi out there, well, out there, online to enrol. He mama noa, it's easy as to enrol. And then the next stage after that, obviously, is getting to the voting booth to vote. That's stage two.

of this general election. Anyway, general election day, Saturday 7th of November. Now, you must be enrolled by midnight 25th of October. Well, we can't enroll and vote at the same time during this election because, you know, our cool-ass government, they changed that. Yeah. I'm sure we know why they changed that, eh? Oh, no. Hey. Let's make it harder. But anyway, get our whānau and friends enrolled ASAP. Don't wait. Don't wait for Sunday 25th of October. No. Do it today. Do it this week. Get in there. And, well, with those stats, 58% of the 20,911 Māori not enrolled. 58% are rangatahi. So, kia kahara, rangatahi mā, get enrolled so you can vote. All right. Si on ne liti e whai ake nei me te waiata stupid love song. Ralph Tresvant, after that, me te waiata sensitivity. And then Hina, me te waiata Hina Tore. 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
1: Fafiel is the pair that is mentioned in the song E Pa Tō Ho. True or false? Fafiel is the pair that is mentioned in the song E Pa Tō Ho. True or false? False. It is Te Wano who is mentioned in the song E Pa Tō Ho. He is an uncle to Rangiamua who composed the Waiata.
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0: Hina, tēnā me te waia tā hina tōre. 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

Olivia Dean, then Nami Atana Wayata, so easy to fall in love with me. No, my hooky mind. Akitawanga, Atawaha, Roa, Te Haora, O Te Whakaraka, Tenea, Ahia, Hi Ture, Te Tua Ono, Oke Topa, Rua Mano, Rua Te Kauma Ono, Eddie on the Beat, featuring Donson PK, up next, Mete Wayata Troubles, Uru Fetu, Fai Muri, Ite Na Wayata, Me Ate Waiata Hōkai Nuku, aka tahi au, aka hoki mai, a me tatatau a karere, a mo tēnei haora, ki runga i te reo tainui iwa te kaumarima, ira whā.

0: Ata hokai nuku. Ata te mai whaiki nei ko te karere e haere ake nei. Labor is promising a $4 a hour pay rise for care and support workers from 1st of January if it wins the election. That would mean about $160 more a week before tax for an average full-time worker. The party also says it would bring back pay equity laws within its first 100 days in government. The New Zealand Nurses Organisation supports the pay rise as a first step, but says it should not be seen as full pay equity. Around 65,000 care and support workers are involved in a long-running pay equity claim. These workers support kaumātua, people with disabilities, and whānau needing mental health and addiction services, as well as people receiving care at home. Unions say the work has often been undervalued despite the skills, responsibility and pressure involved. Care and support worker Lisa Mariner says the debate is about more than money. It is also about recognising the important mahi workers do every day to support some of our most vulnerable whānau. With the election coming up, as we all know, pay equity is likely to remain an important issue for workers and their whānau. He me pika tēnei, ahiahi Māori.
1: Te waha roa ki te rangi, te waha roa ki te whenua.
2: Te waha roa, with hims.
3: Kupu whakari, te rite, rite, kia rite mai, hei.
4: He tau wha whatirua.
5: Confused? Flat notes.
6: So he rite ki tētahi tangata me ngā whakaro, te tuku hoki ngā kōrero āhua rangirua nei, ne?
4: Yeah, koia, koia. Yeah, yeah, and even yourself, you know, oh, he tau wha whatirua. I'm just absolutely confused with everything that they just said right now because I have no idea what they were going on about.
5: Ah, oh, okay, because koe tahi wā kei runga koe, e whakarongo ana a ki te paipai, e kei te pahupahu kōrero, engare kare whai a kiko
4: koia.
5: Ki te kaupapa.
4: Yeah. Tai whawhatirua.
5: Ah, right.
1: Tuakina mai rā te tatau o te waharoa.
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0: koja te neit ki uha aere rea tūnei? 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
0: E hara koia te rā i te tino pātaihi anau ki te whakautu. Nā, korongo koutou ko te koia, and I think we've spoken about...
2: We have spoken about koia as an emphasis word before.
0: Yeah, we've used it for maybe, I think, oh, I don't know, whatever episode it would have been, but, you know, you can say koia.
1: Koia hoki.
0: Like, yo.
1: Yeah, that's it.
0: Koia.
1: Yeah.
0: Koia, koia. Was like, yeah, okay, sure. Koia, koia. Yeah, sure.
1: Mm.
0: When you think of it, it'd be like, yo, right on, but yeah. And then you've got koia poo.
1: Mm.
0: And if anyone, wow, I don't know which parts of the neighborhood of Tainui uses the re, but I know.
1: Koia re?
0: Yeah.
1: Oh, yeah.
0: You can say koia re.

0: Never seeded. 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So there's three options there, and all the details are on those Facebook pages, I should say. Wāhi pā, Kingitanga, and or Tainui Live, wāhi pā paukai. Chat, ka pui. Tone Lock coming up shortly. Me te waiata Wild Thing. Arona, whai muri te waiatara. Me te waiata whakatupu mātauranga. And then a bit of Cornerstone Roots with Reveal Yourself. E mi peke tēnei yohi mārie. E
1: whoko pakaru, meka teka rānei. Kanipakatupu Tangata is the name of the rock that shows the resting place of the Tainui Waka. True or false? Kanipakatupu Tangata is the name of the rock that shows the resting place of the Tainui Waka. True or false? False. Hani a te waiwai kimi atu, or Kanipakarere Tangata is the name of that rock. The other rock that is there is named Puna Whakatipu Tangata.
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5: Tainui Live endeavours to adhere to the guidelines set out by the Broadcasting Standards Authority. However, if you believe that we have breached the Codes of Broadcasting Practice and would like to make a formal complaint, please call us now on 07 824 5650 or email us at info@tainuilive.co.nz. All complaints must be lodged in writing, outlining the details, and sent to Tainui Live, PO Box 648 Hamilton, within 20 working days of the incident.

0: Cornerstone Roots are right there. 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
0: 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He a kia o whakaro te tikanga o tērā kiwaha, Erika? 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
3: Like, take your time?
0: Yeah, you're warm.
3: Warm, okay.
0: It's something to do with time.
2: Yeah.
3: Oh, you took your time?
0: Nearly. So it's part of a negative connotation of this one.
3: Oh, okay.
0: Yeah.
3: Like, you took too long?
0: Yeah, no, like, you're late.
2: You're late. Oh,
0: yeah. You're the one that's making things long.
3: Yeah.
0: Hey, a koe.
3: Yeah.

Roger Pedicalani, first up in the 5 o'clock hour. 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But art, up next, me te wai ata full attention. 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

0: Kōrā tēnā me te waiata Tara Keti. Oi, tātai mai whai ki nei ku te karere, haere ke nei. Kidney Health New Zealand says political parties agree kidney disease needs to be picked up earlier, but now wants the next government to take action. The organisation says at least 1 in 10 New Zealanders has chronic kidney disease, and many people don't know they have it because there may be no obvious symptoms. Simple blood and urine tests can help find kidney problems earlier, and treatments can slow the disease down. Kidney Health NZ wants kidney disease to be treated as a major long-term health issue alongside conditions like diabetes and heart disease. It also wants people at higher risk to have more regular kidney checks through primary health care. There is a growing pressure on dialysis services, with more people needing treatment. The number of New Zealanders on dialysis rose from 3,311 in 2024 to 3,421 last year. Health New Zealand says more than 400 people are usually waiting for a deceased donor kidney transplant, while only about 100 donor kidneys become available each year. Kidney Health NZ says the next government needs to turn political agreements into action, with earlier testing, better treatment and long-term planning for kidney care and the renal workforce. Koe na tēnā, he mi peke tēnei, ngahi ahi Māori.
1: Waharoa ki te taia.
2: Te waharoa, what's him?
3: Kupu whakarite, rite, rite, jārite mai, hei.
4: Ariki noa noa.
5: Likened to a great whale and his attributes.
4: Yeah, this is another mihi that you can use for leaders, to mihi to them and their abilities and their expertise. I'll probably use this for somebody on the coast.
6: Is that like, could you use it for someone like Whai McClutchy, who was a wahine that stood up at Tūranga Waiwai?
4: Yeah, absolutely. To any leader and their attributes, and wahine mai, tāne mai, even kai karanga. When I think of somebody like Pānea, for instance, Pānea Papa, te tangata, pai ki te reo, nui ana pukenga, you can use this as a mihi to her as well.
5: Oh, boy, so it's like the waterbender.
4: Yeah, kia ora, there you go. Aye, avatar all day.
6: Avatar all day.
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1: Te waharoa ki te taiao.
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2: Nā ko nā. Nā ko nā.
1: Nā ko nā.
2: And hea te tikanga.
1: Nā ko nā i pēnei ai au. It's because of that I'm like this.
2: Okay.
0: Yeah.
2: And you guys are looking at me.
0: Yeah, you need a few more.
1: Well, that's quite a quite a big one.
0: I rongo au, kāre a pita I pai ki a paora. Nā ko nā, I whakatau ai au, kia kaua a paora e pōwhiritia ki te hui. Bit long that one.
2: Oh, somebody didn't like pita, and it was because of that, he wasn't given a welcome to the hui. He wasn't invited.
1: Yeah.
0: Ana. We all do that sometimes.
1: We try and
0: play your barbie.
1: Yeah.
0: And you know, you got one text, you got one messenger group over here, and another one over there.
1: You've got four friends, you've got three messenger groups.
0: Because
1: there's one of those friends, they're not in that group. Yeah, you got another message because they're all in there, but the other friend's not in there. One for Paul, one for Peter.
2: And that's how you get yourself in trouble.
1: Nā ko nā I pēnei.
0: Yeah.
2: I pēnei ai. Is it ai?

0: Tātou, ma'am. All right, just an FYI, mena kāre a koutou I te mōhio, e whāngā ture hau, ne, mō wā tātou nei huarahi. There are four new road walls, which came into law beginning of this month. So here's what they are. Tamariki, children 12 years old and under can ride bikes on footpaths and parents or caregivers can ride with them. Two, people can ride e-scooters in cycle lanes. Kapai, that's good for the ones that are walking. Three, drivers must leave a minimum gap of 1.5 meters when passing other types of road users. And four, people must give way to buses, leaving bus stops in areas with speed limits of 60 kilometers or less. Simple as. Anyway. Koe ara te FYI, mā koutou, tēnei rangi. 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
1: Upoko pakaru, meka, teka rānei. It was Kingi Mahuta who established the pokai. True or false? It was Kingi Mahuta who established the pokai. True or false? False. 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
2: Upoko Pakaru. 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
3: 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Time for a throwback.

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2: Ha kina kina, e whakakaha I te whānau, I te iwi katoa.
5: If you lost the bet, you'd have to do a dare. Had to walk down Jesmond Street in a bloody netball dress. I had to walk down there in a hula skirt, something else, it was... We had a blast, Brody.
2: E hara I te toa takitahi, engari, e toa takitini.
5: Bro, JD had the black book, and I tell you, it was a legendary book, bro. They had all the phone numbers.
2: Whakarongo mai, hākari hā kinakina. 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
0: 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Someone could be talking about something and saying, wow, such and such is going on, but this has happened and therein lies the problem. Therein lies the problem. 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
2: Therein lies the problem. So I've got the marae sorted.
0: Yeah.
2: We don't have any chefs.
0: Yeah. 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
1: I mean, he tangata koe whai te hahi. You can think of some of the scriptures. As, you know, he kupu irirangi era.
2: Ko te irirangi hoki, you know, being on the reo irirangi, it's all about frequency, he rite tonu tira, the frequency you let out.
1: So, for instance, some of the tongikura that were left by Kingi Tawhiao, for instance, Maku no hanga I tōku nei whare, you know, those are words of importance about being able to be resilient in times of need, all those types of things, yeah.
2: And like the irirangi and the frequency, koe rā ngē tehi kōrero ka kore kore rawa e ngaro, I rato I ngā tau, ne?
0: Tāiritu mai, hei!
3: Raupatu, he whenua, he wai, he tangata. Raupatu. The land, the water, the people.
4: In February 1938, Tūmati agreed to an annual offer of £5,000 by the government with the provision for further negotiations. However, 2 months later, Tūmati died. Negotiations were postponed till 1946, where Te Puia agreed to Prime Minister Peter Fraser's offer of £5,000 in perpetuity. In time, Tūmati's hope for negotiations to resume between Waikato and the Crown came to fruition to complete their Raupatu settlement in 95.
3: Kia tupu, kia hua, kia puawai. To grow, to prosper, to flourish.
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0: Raupatu, he whenua, he wai, he tangata. Raupatu, the land, the water, the people.
1: In 1985, the Waitangi Tribunal wrote in the Manukau Report Y8 that from the records of Sir John Gorst in 1864, the report of the Royal Commission 60 years after that, and from historical research almost a century since the event, all sources agree that the Waikato people never rebelled but were attacked by British troops in direct violation of Article 2 of the Treaty of Waitangi.
0: Kia tupu, kia hua, kia puawai. To grow, to prosper, to flourish.
2: Nau mai ki te waharoa, with Hems.
3: So you bring it on, Chair Hui.
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1: 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Let's go, let's go. Who knew the flow sicker than me, girl?

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2: 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Raupatu, the land, the water, the people.
3: Following the unjust invasion of Waikato south of the Mangatāwhiri River, approximately 1.2 acres of land throughout Waikato Tainui was confiscated by the Crown under the New Zealand Settlements Act in 1863. This was to punish people of Waikato and gain control of the land placed by them under the protection of the kingitanga.
2: Kia tupu, kia hua, kia puawai. To grow, to prosper, to flourish.

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1: Okay, so don't go there being a know-it-all.
0: Mm-hmm.
1: Your job is to sit and listen.
0: Yeah. All you have to do.
1: Yeah. All you have to do.
0: Yeah.
1: Oh, right.
0: Yeah.
2: Ko tahi noa te mahi.
0: Hoia no tau he. Ne?
2: Yeah, hoia no tau he.
0: So, kei te horopaki me te wairua, o te kōrero, o te tikanga, o te hoia no i reira. Because, you know, ki te whakapāke i te hoia no, however,
2: yes,
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2: Verb.
0: So this is the action that you need to do, this is what you need to do. Muri mai, ne?
1: Wait, so you could still change that up and could I change it to tāku?
0: Yep.
1: Hoia no tāku.
0: Yep.
1: Hoia no tāku he pātai ngā pātai.
0: Kāpai.
2: Yeah.
0: Yep.
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0: Mm.
2: So all I have to do is just this.
1: Mm.

0: He whenua, he wai, he tangata. 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
1: Around 1890, King Tawhiao established the Kingitanga's first parliament, Ko Te Kauhanga Nui at Maunga Kaua near Cambridge. It had a council of 12 tribal delegates called the Te Kaumarua. They advised King Tawhiao on policy and communicated his messages to the iwi. The Kauhanga Nui remains in existence today and is the modern Waikato Tainui tribal government, which came as a result of the Waikato Tainui Raupatu settlement 20 years ago.
0: Kia tupu, kia hua, kia puawai. To grow, to prosper, to flourish.

0: Coach of Rebel, Tony for the Pātara here, and today we're looking at farewells. If you are in the house and somebody is leaving your house to go somewhere else, then you can say, haerera, safe journey. Haerera.
1: He reo kōrero, he reo ora. A spoken language is a living language.

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1: Te Puia was always thinking about the future of her people, saying, if I dream, I dream alone. 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

0: 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Later, he became the principal negotiator for Waikato's continuing claims against the Crown regarding their land confiscation to its settlement 20 years ago.
1: 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To grow, to prosper, to flourish.
2: Kiwaha. 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
2: Pei Te Huri Nui Jones was one of the principal stalwarts for the Kingitanga. He was an advisor to Te Puia, King Koroki and Te Ariki Nui Dame Te Atai Rangitahu. Following the recommendation of the Sim Commission, Pei Te Huri Nui played a major role in the negotiations and helped in the preparation of the Waikato Maniapoto Claims Settlement Act 1946. He was King Koroki's representative and inaugural chairman of the Tainui Māori Trust Board.
1: Kia tupu, kia hua, kia puawai. To grow, to prosper, to flourish.

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0: Kia tupu, kia hua, kia pua wai. 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
0: Kia tupu, kia hua, kia puawai. To grow, to prosper, to flourish.
2: Too late e te iwi, and all it means is?
3: Too late, you've missed it.
2: Too late, you missed it.
4: Too late, you missed it.
2: Yeah. Who have you heard use this?
4: Man, I can't remember the last time I heard it.
2: Yeah.
4: We've so, we've progressed well.
2: Yeah.
3: Right,
4: in terms of te reo Māori.
3: Yeah.
4: But
3: yeah.
4: these are one of the dimes of the 90s and 80s.
2: Koina, and I think even before then, it's one I hear from a particular generation.
4: Oh, yeah.
2: No ngā paipakeke.
4: Mm-hmm.
2: So koina, te reo nā me tino rango nei a Timoti.
4: Ai.
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0: Where are you paddling your canoe to?
2: Where are you going?
1: E hoi ana tō waka kiwhia.
0: Yeah.
1: Like, do we say it as a pātai or?
0: Yeah.
1: Where the heck do you think you're going?
0: Yeah.
1: Okay.
0: But, oh, you give a context. Ine e moe kei tēne te kiwahai.
2: Wa anō ki eiku te waka pūke katoa te preti.
0: Yeah.
2: At the tangata, so someone is at a hākari and they are piling it on, like they're getting
1: like
2: ready.
1: Like they're never going to eat again.
2: Winter hibernation.
0: Yeah.
1: Right.
2: And come out to tētai, e hoi ana tō waka ki here. Where are you going with all that provision?
0: Yeah.
1: Okay, yeah.
0: So that's the kiwaha.
1: Okay.
0: Do you really need that much food?
2: Yeah. Yeah, are you not coming back? Like, is this it for you?

0: know what I mean?
1: 95.4.

0: He whenua, he wai, he tangata. 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
1: Kua rua te kautau mai te Waitohu I te pire whakataunga whenua Raupatu o Waikato Tainui. 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

0: 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Then you see it. One red sock. 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Search Auckland Council recyclable items. 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All together Auckland.
1: No, but he whenua, he wai, he tangata. Raupatu, the land, the water, the people.
2: Nō te tau kotahi mano iwa rau waru te kaumaiwa, ka tīmata ngā whakariteritinga i waenga i te krauna, me Waikato. 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
1: 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To grow, to prosper, to flourish.
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4: It's not that tupu.
3: He kupu anō te tupu.
4: Yeah.
3: It's not tupu, right.
4: He mana te mana,
3: yeah.
4: He tupu
3: right.
4: Te tupu.
3: He mana te mana, he tupu te tupu. Yeah. See, someone might have more mana in terms of, well, te tuakana.
4: Yeah.
3: Te tera mana tera. Ākwane whiaheariki, tera mana tera. Engari, nui ake te tupu o tera.
5: Right, yeah.
4: Ah,
5: yeah. Yeah.
3: It's like some of those, you know. These days, shoddy diners back in the day. Hey, they were pretty
4: gross. Engari, e nui tō rātou tupu.
3: Oh, man, because you could only get... You go there for that taste.
4: You go there for that taste.
3: You know?
4: Yeah, that grill hasn't been cleaned in generations.
3: That's what goes with the flavour.
4: Koe na te tupu.
3: That's right. That's right. Yeah. And koe ra te rā kupu.
4: Yeah.

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1: 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To grow, to prosper, to flourish.

0: And as always, we have, you know,
1: robustly discussed this.
0: Yes.
2: Yeah, we
0: deliberations.
2: We stayed up all night thinking about this.
0: Mm-hmm. And we landed on.
2: And we landed on. He kōrero tēnei mo te wā, e ruhāna koe te wera o te rā.
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2: Kuarare.
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2: 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E rare tonu.
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1: 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And you have to go... Kua.
2: Yeah, oh, kua, rare. Yeah.

0: atu, he whenua, he wai, he tangata. Raupatu, the land, the water, the people.
1: In 1894, King Tawhiel died and his eldest son, Mahuta, became the third Māori king. King Mahuta created the king movement's first courts with judges, clerks and registrars. King Mahuta was asked by Prime Minister Richard Seddon to be a member of the Legislative Council and a minister representing Māori on the Executive Council. Mahuta accepted and was sworn into Parliament in 1903.
0: Kia tupu, kia hua. Kia pua wai, to grow, to prosper, to flourish.
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1: The Māori language has heaps of ways of greeting people. For instance, kia ora, tēnā koe, tēnā koutou. We also played on the English language. For instance, hello became haro. So if you saw one of the brothers walking down the street and he said, cheer bro, you could say haro. Or if you wanted to sing a romantic waiata for your wahine, you could sing Lionel Richie's haro. Is it me you're looking for?
0: Ngā kupu a iwi o Waikato Tainui no tātou ake te reo.

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0: 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To grow, to prosper, to flourish.
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2: 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I tuku tīwhiri au. Iweka.
4: Okay.
2: Said, you're like, where? I didn't even feel the presence of a tīwhiri.
4: Yeah, I need to try and backtrack. What did you say before you actually said kei tō ihu?
2: Aye.
4: That one when you referred to your own nose.
2: Yes. Koina.
3: Tō ihu rānei.
2: Yeah. Kia huri ki te kiwa kei tōku ihu tōku.
3: Ai. We shall turn to our kiwaha.
2: Yeah. And it's
3: right as it is at.
4: Which is right there on your nose.
2: Yep.
4: Right there in front of your nose.
2: Koina hoki.
3: Ai.
2: Koina te tika ngō te kei tō ihu, ne? And I suppose ko te pūtake o te kiwaha nei, ko te whakamahinga o te ihu.
3: Ai.
2: Me ona rā wekiweketanga, engari... ko te kei tō ihu. That's exactly what you said. Right there in front of you.
4: Right in front of you like your nose.
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1: 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To grow, to prosper, to flourish.

0: I was about to say, karewi te parore haere. I'm not just wandering about.
1: Yeah.
0: And mā tātua too, and I think perhaps the Tairawhiti might say, karore.
2: Karore, ai.
0: Yeah. 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
2: Iaua. 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He karore, he parore.
0: Yeah, you have some word that's on the other end of the spectrum.
2: On the other.
0: So, koera te parore, to wanda ne.
2: Mm.
0: And kaewa, you got kupu like kaewa, means to be same sort of a thing. But kaewa, te rere ki o te kaewa, you haven't got a home. So ko te manu kaewa is a bird that just sort of flies around, hasn't got a tree to perch in. And then we got the tēnei kupu, which is a sort of fun one. 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
2: Tipi, ai.
0: And again, tipi haere and parore are different.
2: Mm.
0: Hey, parore is the sort of going about. Tipi haere, you're on a trip of
1: right,
0: some sort.
1: You've
0: there's a plan where you've planned to go such and such, but between te a and the u I wanganui i te a me te u, you have a tipi haere.
1: Yeah.
0: So koe rā te tipi haere. And then, ko tēnei kupu, ko te tai haere.
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2: Oh, yeah.
0: But you're quite definite, not only where you're going to end up, but how you're going to end up there. Koe rā te mea. 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You could say, kei whia a Erika e parore haere ana i tēnei wikini. 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Te me, te me.

0: Raupatu, he whenua, he wai, he tangata. Raupatu, the land, the water, the people.
1: Since the establishment of the Kingitanga in 1858, the government vehemently opposed it. After much deliberation by the Crown in July 1863, they sent military forces to unjustly invade the Waikato and cross the Mangatawhiri River. This initiated war against Waikato and their allies. By April the following year, after persistent defence of their lands, Waikato and their allies had fallen back and taken refuge in the King Country.
0: Kia tupu, kia hua, kia puawai. To grow, to prosper, to flourish.
2: Whainui, te reo.

0: Rangatira.
1: 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Today we look at the days of the week. Rā tū is the Māori kupu for Tuesday. Rā tū, Tuesday.
2: He reo kōrero, he reo ora. A spoken language is a living language.

0: He whenua, he wai, he tangata. 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
0: Kia tupu, kia hua, kia puawai. To grow, to prosper, to flourish.
2: Kia huri tonu ki te kiwaha ne, lest we, kia moe mai koutou. Usually, with our timing, someone comes out with a card.
3: Yes.
2: He me e whakaati mai ana ki a mātou te taima.
4: He mata taima.
2: 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Kei waita taima.
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4: Waita taima o te taima.
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4: Aye.
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4: Kia ora.
2: Ko tā tātou kiwaha, ko te he aha te aha.
3: Te aha.
2: Te aha.
3: Okay, what's that got to do with the person with the timer?
2: Wow. You know? Ahakoa puta mai te ratangata me tana,
4: tohuwa.
2: Tohuwa. He aha te aha. Kaori i aro ake.
4: Ai, ai, ai.
3: Okay.
2: Yeah. So even though that person came out with their notice showing the time, didn't matter, that person took no

0: Kāore i aro ke atua te kaikōrero ki ai.
1: Yeah, koe ra te heaha te aha. To no avail, didn't matter.
2: Yeah, that's... See, I thought heaha te aha was something different. I just thought it was like what's the haps? What are we up to?
0: Yeah, ko pēnei hoki.
1: Ai. Ai.
0: Yeah.
1: E koe ra, kei te horopaki, e aha ana te aha.
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3: 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The first priority will be care and support workers who'll get an immediate $4 an hour pay rise. These are people who do hard physical work, caring for our elderly, caring for our most vulnerable, and they've been hung out to dry by this government.
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6: 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Our pathway out of political misery is vote, baby, vote.
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8: How come we can't get our laws that affect us as Māori be signed by Te Ariki Nui, our most paramount? We are our sovereign of our country and we have our monarchy, our kingitanga, koera, me Te Ariki Nui.
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8: 58,000, I think, of us are not enrolled to vote. I guess my main focus, ngā rangatahi Māori, 18 to 24-year-olds, also making sure that we're enrolled to vote, and that will happen come election.
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8: The number one thing I'm hearing is, throughout the haurohe, they can confidently say they want this government out. They want to see me back in Parliament. They want to see Kingi in Parliament. They want to see us working together. So how do we do that to achieve that? That's what we can create together as Hauraki Waikato.
4: Hai te tūre i kā tū te tau tohe tohe o Hauraki Waikato ki roto o Rotorua.
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4: 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Kai te orato.
3: Malcolm Murchie, he was the CEO here. And he employed me. And at the time of employment, I was the first Māori weaver woman being employed in any tertiary institution. So that was a milestone, really.
2: He kai ako a Christina Wirihana I te wā o te whakatūwhiratanga.
3: The excitement of reconnecting with ourselves and saying how young we looked. But listening to the kōrero, And having time to mix and mingle with friends, it's just something that's just going to be so beautiful. It makes me feel a sense of wellness because I haven't been well, but this to me is a healing day and on a beautiful day.
5: He kupu hakau tū. 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
2: 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Phoenix Manly Green, Tairu News.
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Ngā mihi o te ata kia koutou katoa, a te Marie Morena. And welcome back to another Taipari Taitumu Request Time. E te whanau on this Wednesday morning, Wednesday the 7th of October. Kei te pēhia koutou I tēnei ata, how are you feeling on this Wednesday morning? I hope you're feeling good, you're feeling pai. Oh boy, I'd like to send a big mihi out to each and every one of you who have joined me this morning on Taipari Taitumu Request Time. My name is Tipene. I will be with you from now up until 6 o'clock this morning when I will finishing up on here. But until then, I'd love to play your request and also to send it out to whomever you'd like to send it out to, e hōma. And I will give out our request line phone numbers following this next waiata.

No, Rede Horma, if you would like to ring from your home phone, your landline phone, then our number is 0800 824 727. 0800 824 727. If you live in Tauranga Moana, 578-2982, 578-2982. And if you'd like to ring using your mobile phone, 07578-2982, 07578-2982, e hoa mā, nō reira, waiamai, please ring in. I would love to play your waiata, and also to send it out to whomever you would like to send it out to, e hoa mā, penei. ENA, just like these next two coming up, as usual, to get our show started this morning, I would like to send out to each and every one of you who have joined me on this morning's show of Tai Pari, Tai Tumu, Atamari, Morena.

Miss Grace Jones there with her Waiata from back in 1981, Pull Up to the Bumper. Nō reira, those two Waiata there were from me. Kei ata each and every one of you who have joined me on Taipari Taitumu this morning. Ngā mihi nui o te ata kia koutou katoa. Nō reira, tuatahi mōrena Joy, kia ore hoa. Joy would like to send these two Waiata going out to everyone who's listening in. I would like to play these two Waiata for you this morning, e hoa. Tuatahi, Uncle Bob Marley will stir it up. Tuarua, Ricky Lee Jones with Chucky's in Aroha. Whakarongo mai.

Chuckies in Aroha. Oh boy, those two waiata there were for joy and going out to everyone who's listening in this morning. Hope you enjoyed your waiata e hoa. I nai nei, mōrena hoki ki a koe, Patrick. Tēnā koe e hoa. Also, Patrick would like to send these two waiata out to everyone who's listening in. And I hope you enjoy them e hoa, and I hope you have a lovely day. Kia ora. Tuatahi. Fat Larry's band with Zoom, Tuarua, George Benson, Hō Mai Te Pō, Give Me the Night.

those two wives are there work for Patrick. And going out to everyone who's listening in this morning, hope you enjoyed your waiata and hope you have a lovely day. E hoa. Kia ora ra. E nai nei, I'd like to say morena Roger. Roger also would like to send these two waiata going out to everyone who's listening in. Tuatahi, lead me, guide me, O Lord, Elvis Presley. Tuarua, I remember Elvis Presley by Danny Mirra.

0: Last night, I turned the radio on for the midnight news. Suddenly, I thought I died of a broken heart when I heard the announcer say,
1: "Ladies and gentlemen, the king is dead. Elvis Presley just died in a hospital in Memphis, Tennessee. 42 years on this planet, but he'll be here forever."

I'd like to play to Waiata for Violina down there in Whanganui. Morena Violina. Violina also would like to send these two Waiata going out to everyone who's listening in this morning. Tuatahi. Maue Fire. Lord, I Hope This Day Is Pie by Don Williams. Tuarua. Another Day Old by Eddie Dalton. Whakarongo mai.

Another day old, Eddie Dalton. Those two wires are there with a Paialina down there in Whanganui, going out to everyone who's listening in. Hope you enjoyed your wire to fire. Kia ora ra. Pae ho ma. E nāianei. I would like to play two very special waiata for my flatmates. My flatmates are over there at 47A Langstone Road in Welcome Bay, e hoa ma. Nā reira. This is a special dedication for Thomas. And Thomas would like this first waiata tuatahi by Stan Walker, he kāko noa hau, for you Thomas, mōrena. And then the Waiata Tuarua by Midnight Star called Feel So Good. For you, e Taihorangi, mōrena Taihorangi. Nō reira, for Thomas and Taihorangi, nei rā.

0: 今日声でもせかくのはハウフォトムスタラコナ and also feel so good、by Midnight Star, and that one was for Taihorangi and Taihorangi and Thomas are out there at 47A Langstone Road in the Welcome Bay. Morena, hope you fellas enjoyed your Waiatei Hoa. Ka pai, I nāianei, Morena Michael.Michael would like to make this, send a special dedication out to his usual ropu, Jamie Cooper and Blue Boy in the Waikato, the Kaumatu in Waitara, Patsy and Johnny, Stephen Chicken Abraham, his sister-in-law Gina, the Irwin and Kohu whānau here in Tauranga Moana, and Whaia Maikara, and especially out to his brother Reg. He would also like to make a very special dedication out to his son for his son's birthday today. It's his son's birthday today.Nā reira, waiata tuatahi for Michael this morning. The Big Bopper, Chantilly Lace, Tuarua. Do You Love Me? By The Contours. Nō reira, ane.
1: Hello, baby. Yeah, this is the Big Bopper speaking.

0: so funny. 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
1: What's that, honey?
0: Pick you up at 8. And don't be late.
1: But, baby, I ain't got no money, honey.

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And now I'm back to let you know I can really shake 'em down.

Got by those two Waiata there, were for Michael. Getting out to his usual group, especially out to his brother Reg. And again, especially for his son, it's his son's birthday today. Ngā mihi o te apakea koe e hoa, hope you enjoyed your Waiata there. Inae nei, I'd like to pay two more Waiata for again for joy. Getting out to everyone who's listening in. Tuatahi. You Are My Sunshine by Anne Murray and Tuarua. Wait For Me in Heaven by Micah Langston. Nō reira, whakarongo mai.

Those three words are there. We're a second dedication, second request for joy. And again, going out to everyone who's listening and hope you enjoyed your waiata e hoa. Inaya now, I'd like to play two waiata here for Reg. Reg, Mr. Ika, down there in Waitara. So therefore, these two waiata going out to all his whānau in Waitara and out to his brother, Michael. Apai, tuatahi. Ru kete kete te mamai, brother Aroha. And tuarua, pomarie, lights out by the TPM band.

Good boy. Those two Waiata were for Mr. Ika, a.k.a. Reg, down there in Waitara, going out to all his whānau in Waitara, and also out to his brother, Michael. Inayanei, I'd like to play another dedication, another three Waiata for Patrick. Morena no Patrick. Again, I hope you enjoy your Waiata coming up, and I hope you have a lovely day. Tuatahi by Bailey Wiley, Between the Lines. Tuarua, Satin Sheets by Tammy Wynette. And your Waiata Whakamutunga by Ella Langley featuring Riley Green. You look like you love me. Nō reira, anō reira.

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And it'd been a while, so it was on my mind. Well, I saw him walk in with his cowboy hat. And I thought

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Morena no Patrick, and I hope you enjoyed those few Waiata there. Hoa, and also I hope you have a lovely day today. Kia ora ra. Inaenei, I'd like to play a second dedication for Paialina. Morena no Paialina, down there in Whanganui. Going out to everyone who's listening in. Tuatahi, Sir Howard Morrison, how great thou art. Tuarua, by the Pātea Māori Club, ko Poie.

inga iwi, mata whakapono, mata tumanako me te aroha. Oe nei taonga, te mea nui o te aroha. Ladies and gentlemen, the three most important things in life, faith, hope, and love. It is with my love that I thank you all for sharing this night with me.

Those two Waiata there were a second dedication for Violina down there in Whanganui. And again, going out to everyone who's listening, and hope you enjoyed those two Waiata for you, Violina. A pae hoa ma, we are 13 minutes away from Wamutu. Nō reira, anei rā, etahi Waiata.

It is me for another morning on this Wednesday morning, Wednesday the 7th of October. I hope you enjoyed the show as much as I enjoyed being with you all this morning. Also, I hope you all have a lovely day at mahi at work or whatever you may end up doing today. Last but not least, I look forward to catching up with you all back here on tomorrow morning's show for Tai Pari, Tai Tumu. Until then, e ho mā, kia pai te rā, kia tūturu ōpiti, whakamaua, kia tīna, tīna, haumi e hui e, pāki e. 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

0: Kura tata e tiwi, ana i te kiwa, kau!
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0: What do you think that, okay, I like what we've been doing. E a ki o whakaro te tikanga o tērā kiwa, Erika? Kei a koe e roa ana.
3: Like, take your time?
0: Yeah, you're warm.
3: Warm, okay.
0: Has something to do with time.
1: Yeah.
3: Oh, you took your time?
0: Nearly. So it's part of a negative connotation with this one.
3: Oh, okay.
0: Yeah.
3: Like, you took too long.
0: Yeah, no, like, you're like, sort of like you're late.
1: You're late. Yeah.
0: You're the one that's making things long. And thing, hey.
3: Yeah,
0: hey,
3: yeah, yeah.
0: Hey,
3: yeah, yeah, yeah.
4: 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Time for a throwback.

0: Kore nei te whānau, here's another phrase you can use at home at breakfast time.
1: Kia ha ki runga I o tohi, he tiamu. 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
2: Kau, he maika māku kua papa.
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1: 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How are you today?
2: He reo kōrero, he reo ora.
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0: 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Morena.

0: What? You don't listen to the radio? 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
1: Ai, he tai haha, he tai āhei, he Tainui Mōrena e te wīrua 21 minuti atu I te whitu karaka kia matāra kua ki runga I Ngārore. State Highway 1! City traffic, expect delays due to roadworks before and after Tamahere. There will be roadworks on State Highway 1 until the end of the year. State Highway 3, not too bad your way, easing in just over 23 minutes into Kirikirirua. State Highway 1, Taupiri, just over 25 minutes in. Other than that, e te whānau, our roads are looking pretty all good. E aki aki hoki ana I a koutou katoa, o te pō, pō te ao, ke matāra, ki runga I Ngārore. 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

0: Kotte. 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
0: Rapea.
1: So we looked at koya and how it's used to emphasize or change the context of something.
0: Yeah.
1: And I thought, hey, pai ki te.
0: Add on.
2: Like koya rapea.
0: You're going to add on koya the next rapea. One.
1: So, whakarongo te wa. Maku rapea, maku rapea, maku koe e afie.
0: So I'm happy for you.
1: Is the composer like questioning, or I might help you?
0: Yeah.
1: Or I might help you, rapea?
0: Yeah. Yeah.
1: It's actually it's an indeed. I will indeed.
2: Ah.
1: Yeah. So when someone says, oh, kia kai tātou ki tēnei wharekai, say, ai rapea, absolutely.
2: Okay.
1: Rapea.
2: Oh, yeah. So it's,
1: okay. Kia haere rapea ki reira. Let's go there.
0: Thank you for bringing that back for me. Yeah, because I wareware au I reira rā tērā kōrero iri ana.
1: Aye.
0: Yeah, awesome. Yeah, māku rapea.
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1: 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This aligns to my song pick today. You know, they're gangster, e te whānau. I truly believe they're both gangster and I wish them both all the best, and that aligns to my song pick today. Radio Killer.

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1: 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True or false? Georgina Te Heuheu was the first member of parliament to wear a moko kauai. True or false? False. Nanaia Mahuta was the first member of parliament to wear a moko kauai in 2016.
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0: 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Tihi o te ataki a koutou katoa I tēnei rangi a tāhua tēnei rangi mokopuna. Looking forward to the washing being done. Looking forward to the, you know, lower power bill. Looking forward to all of that sort of stuff. Anyway, te whānau, you know what else I'm looking forward to? 40 days. Whātiko, we are 40 days away from the final for the 2026 Rugby League World Cup and the Kiwi squad has been announced. Ko e atu te whānau, Aaron Clark, mai ngā Warriors. Jamie Fisher-Harris. Mai ngā New Zealand Warriors, man, my lisp is coming through. Dana Gagai from New Zealand Knights. Say, look at me, eh, whānau, claiming them. Also, Jerome Hodges from the Melbourne Storm. Jamie Isako from the Dolphins. Keanu Akini from the Gold Coast Titans. Jacob Labin from the New Zealand Warriors. Marcel Taupa from the Penrith Panthers. Jeremy Marshall King from the Dolphins. Timothy Martin from the New Zealand Warriors. So proud of you. Casey McLean from the Penrith Panthers. Ronald Matildo from the Sharks. Chinese Nichols, Killicles from the Warriors. I took him with the whakahua kāri a pātari kunei tēnei wānau, so I already know he'll be correcting me. Anyway, Bruton Nicola from the Sharks. Cody Nikorima from the Dolphins. Isaiah Papali'i from the Penrith Panthers. Kaelin Ponga, the man from the Knights. Scott Serenio from the Panthers. Hey, giri te whānau. Hey, matea hei tingana. Tana Stowa-Smith from the Warriors. Joseph Taupine from the Raiders, or Tapine from the Raiders. Leo Thompson from the Bulldogs. Nofahu White from the Roosters. And Xavier Wilson. From the Broncos. I got there in the end. Anyway, one thing I know for sure is apparently this is the best forward pack ever in Kiwis history. Looking forward to the games, Te Whānau. 40 days worth of Kiwis coming right up. And you know what? This aligns to the coming up song. Oh man, I'm on a roll today to the coming up song, ne? Tech 9, face off. E te wea whakarongorongo ana koe. 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Roll!

0: an extreme mana! 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That's a wrap. 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
1: 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E tiwi ko taiki te rawa, my one song pick of the hour, 1999. 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Ko tahi mano, iwa tikau mā iwa. Man, I'm on a roll today, Nizi. Anyway, my song pick from the year of 1999. Koenei tetehi nice boogie woogie waiata mō tō ata, koe atu e te whānau, ko Cisco me tana waiata, thong. You're welcome.

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2: 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E te iwi kamatāra kua ki runga i ngāruri i a koutou e Taraiwana. State Highway 1, steady traffic, expect delays due to roadworks before and after Tamahere, especially on those overtaking lanes. They have been dropped down to 70. There will be, however, traffic on State Highway 1 until the end of the year. Yeehaw! Also, te whānau on State Highway 3, not too bad your way, easing into Kirikiri Rua just over 23 minutes in. State Highway 1, Taupiri just over 25 minutes in. And other than that, e te whānau, our ruri are looking pretty awesome. And you know what else is awesome? Knowing that you are driving safely, you aren't driving tired, you aren't driving drunk, and you aren't a roja-rager. Because we don't roll like that here in Waikato, here in Tainui. Anyway, e te iwi, mau tonu mai, nā te mea whai muri i a maimoa, ka kotahi mai tētihi kai waiata rongonui ki Wanganui a tātou ki te kōrero mō ngā kaupapa, tētihi kaupapa tino nui, kei mua i te aroaro. 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
1: 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Also, Wātea News, weather update and Maramataka update coming up as well. 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

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Always mindful, when you give Koha in any way, it always comes back tenfold. 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
1: Ai, he tai haha, he tai ahai, he tainui. Karekau ana he pātara I tēnei rā, I te mea. He was busy last night. If you missed it, e te whānau, the debate on Te Ao Māori News and Aukaha News between Hanara Whitimaipi, MP of Hauraki Waikato and candidate of the Labour Party, Kingi Kiriona, last night. So, if you missed it, e te whānau, kaua e mā harahara, I've got you here, is a little snippet.
3: To give their 30-second pitch, it is their final opportunity to give the pitch to the kaipōti of Hauraki Waikato. We begin with the current MP from the Party Māori, Hanara Whitimaipi Clark.
4: Hauraki Waikato, it has been my absolute honour and privilege to serve you for the past 3.5 years against this government. We need to get this government out with the rautaki to make sure that candidate vote to Party Māori, give your party vote to Labour and making sure that we both get in and that we can see this government out and that you believe in an all-Indigenous party can exist. The rautaki that is being proposed actually kicks me out of Parliament. So making sure that we get our voices across the line. Hauraki Waikato is the kingmaker seat.
5: Tēnā koe. Kingi Kiriona. In 30 seconds, your final pitch to the voters of Hauraki Waikato.
6: Tēnā koutou katoa. Well, can I say it's just a privilege standing here as a candidate. The whānau of Hauraki Waikato deserves someone with a track record of service to iwi and whānau. Someone that's known for travelling the length and breadth of the rohe for hui big and small with communities on the ground. The rohe deserves someone that's unafraid to speak up, audacious enough to dream, but also do, and someone for whom people sit at the heart of everything that they do. Hopefully, people that know me will say that's Kingi in a nutshell. A proud father, a very lucky son that's grown from the grassroots that now stands...
0: Gotta go, I said 30 seconds out.
6: No, I want to talk.
0: We're almost off here.
6: Because of opportunities that I've had as a business director, as a kapahaka leader, as a board director, and with your support, hopefully as the electorate MP for Hauraki Waikato.
1: There you go, e te iwi. You can catch that on Te Ao Māori News or Aukaha News. Otherwise, ko tahi mai i runga i ngā ia rere i te mea, ia te wiki, ka kōrero tahi, ka ko tahi mai. 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If you have any pressing questions e te whānau, please don't be shy. Send us a DM or a PM on our Tidy Lives socials and we will be sure to ask them those pātai. Anyway, te whānau ka pika atu tātou ki roto ki ngētihi waiata i tēnei wānei ko pere raua ko Awatea Wehonge. 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
0: 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Tihi o te ata kia koutou katoa e te iwi. The whakakitinga o Waikato Incorporated elections are still going, they're still rolling, and the following marae will be holding their hui amarai to elect their whakakitinga representatives for the term of 2026 to 2029. 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
0: It was good morning, me ira fai tiwi kotaki tira wa my song pick of the hour. We're taking it back this time. 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Ko ai atu e te iwi, ko Tupac.

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0: 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The Tainui anchor is found in Morco. True or false? The Tainui anchor is found in Morco. True or false? True. You can find the Tainui anchor in the cemetery at Maniaroa Marae in Morco.
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2: 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Mahi pere nuku tēnā. 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You're up early in the morning using your hands, you know, nothing to do with hard mahi.
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3: Nau mai whakatau mai ki a taringa. 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Ki runga i te reo irirangi o Tainui.
4: So?
5: Yes?
4: Like, let's say they did give some whenua, but being it a gift, there's no take to heir. Or is there?
5: Well, no, well, there's no take. 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
5: Hanging.
6: Hanging.
5: Yeah. Unfinished
6: business.
5: Finished business. Unfinished
4: in
5: business.
4: Limbo.
5: In limbo.
6: Yeah.
5: In limbo.
6: Limbo.
5: And when those things are like that, the people are in limbo. Hey, it's like something that happens in a whānau.
6: Yeah, yeah.
5: And it might be a little thing, hey.
6: But I just
5: stay. I loaned you $20 for years.
6: Yeah, yeah, yeah.
5: Hey.
6: Well, ours is an ornament.
5: Oh, yeah.
6: Some auntie came and borrowed and
5: oh, yeah.
6: That's our ornament or those are our cups. You know, and it just lingers.
4: One of my uncles and one of my papas, they had a huge 40-year feud over a rotary hoe.
6: Yep.
5: Yep, he take tēnā. We got one, was Parai said to my generation, turakina te take.
6: Yeah.
5: No, I te mea belonged to my grandfather and their grandmother. Turakina doesn't belong to us.
6: Yeah.
5: Don't even know, some of you don't even know what you're...
6: You just invested in it.
5: I don't like you, because my grandson didn't like your grandmother.
6: Yeah. Oh, we got whānau like that, mate.
4: Okay, nō reira. So your take that you have with your kaiwhakaero, what do you think are some appropriate ways to air that take?
5: Well, ko ngā whakaniko no ku whakaaro, tētai au tāna e mahi nei. 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
4: Yes, love it.
5: E whakairo
4: e. Drawing on your own strengths.
5: Arero. Hey. And, you know, you were telling us about the kazi, who will be unnamed. Who received the moko from someone who remained unnamed, who also now has, I have a number two. And what did you say? What happened?
6: Hey? Oh, he haere mo te rā tuatahi.
5: Yeah, yeah.
6: I hia haora.
5: Yeah.
6: And he goes, oh, how te utu? Oh, nah, whatever, bro, whatever. And then kawai atu ki aia. Yeah. Oh, bro, come stretch for me. The next day, you know, like before. Oh, bro, come help me stretch for another person. Tāmo, or come fishing. Yeah, do that few months. Yeah. And then one day was time. Ai, haramai, bro. Ka o tīnei, ka whako tīnei tō pūoro.
4: Yeah, that's cool.
5: The thing though, and even though I'm telling that we turaki the take is, well, not turaki the take, is turaki ngā mauahara. Engari, whaia te pūtake.
6: Ai.
5: Hea te pūtake, kei reira anō te rongoā.
6: Ai. Yeah. Oh, look at that.
5: And ana, ko wai mai te wai ngaro. See, straight to your wire.
6: Straight to the wire.
5: Wai katoa ana ki tō wai. Se koe rā tērā wānanga i tēnei rā.
6: That was te māngai pāho, tēnā koutou.
5: Yes, mō te pū te tautoko, me te wai a te puaheiri.

0: body. 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A, nā te māngai pāho me irirangi te motu I tautoko. 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
5: 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And it's to, I don't know if coddle is the right word, or me sort of āhorite ki te nurture.
3: Nurture, ne?
4: Ah,
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4: Okay.
5: 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Ka whakaingoa tawa kupu ne, make it into a, what you call it, normalised, pēnei te mori moringa.
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4: Okay.
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6: Raupatu. He whenua, he wai, he tangata. Raupatu, the land, the water, the people.
7: In February 1938, Tūmati agreed to an annual offer of £5,000 by the government with the provision for further negotiations. However, 2 months later, Tūmati died. Negotiations were postponed till 1946, where Te Puia agreed to Prime Minister Peter Fraser's offer of £5,000 in perpetuity. In time, Tūmati's hope for negotiations to resume between Waikato and the Crown came to fruition to complete their Raupatu settlement in 95.
6: Kia tupu, kia hua, kia puawai. To grow, to prosper, to flourish.

0: is another phrase we can use in the mornings when it's time to get the kids up and off to kura. What would you like for lunch? Yaha he kai pai mau mo te tina. What would you like for lunch? Yaha he kai pai mau mo te tina.
1: He reo kōrero, he reo ora.
2: A spoken language is a living language.